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5: The views expressed here during discussions, debates, and other programs are strictly that of the participants and not of the management of Radio Pakistan Toronto and CMR. Similarly, Radio Pakistan Toronto is not liable for any false, misleading messages from our advertisers. An advertiser is solely responsible for claims and litigation that may arise from airing of such ads.
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2: 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I'm looking forward for this event. So they will join us in the studio as well to give us more information, more details. So please look forward for it. And you can get the tickets on kilikud.ca. Music lovers, and a special reminder, Remy Tommy Live, of course, is coming up soon. St. Joseph Siro Malabar Catholic Church and Levitate Entertainment ചേർന്ന് ഒരുക്കുന്ന ഫണ്ട് റേസിംഗ് ഇവന്റ് ഓൺ ഒക്ടോബർ 9th ഇൻ ഹാമിൽട്ടൺ. റിമി ടോമി എന്ന് പറഞ്ഞാൽ എല്ലാവർക്കും അറിയാലോ, നല്ല ഫുൾ ജിൽ ജിൽ 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
2: I think so too. I think I got a lot of reviews, and recently my friend, they actually visited from the US, but avaru they went for it and they said randomating in a stay in an audience in alkare vilikka, and he'll talk about them. It was interesting to a point. It can get quite scary too, like in saying, oh my god, how is he reading my mind, like how does he know about this?
3: Exactly.
2: Adagonde സീക്രട്സും എല്ലാം മാറ്റി കഴുകി വെച്ചിട്ട് വേണം പോകാൻ അങ്ങോട്ട്.
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11: Yes, thank you so much.
2: Tell us more about the ICWF Expo that's happening on September 20th.
11: Okay, I'll start me talk, then I'll give it to Lata to continue.
2: Adibali.
11: So, Indo-Canadian Women Foundation is a woman entrepreneur group, and it is with the intention of providing an umbrella for all women in business. So it has been there in it was incorporated in 2022 November, and since then we have been continuing to be in the market. And basically the idea for this whole thing is this particular expo which is happening on the 20th, that of course all the details Lata will give, I will give you more details about ICWF. We believe in the four E's, which is engage, embrace, encourage and empower women in business. And we have a WhatsApp group where we have 1,000 ladies. We have the Facebook page where we have almost 2,500 plus ladies. So all women in business, may it be a small business running from home or professionals like lawyers and dentists and so on and so forth, mortgage agents, realtors and so many more. So this is what it is all about. It is more about networking and mingling and associating, and that's what we believe in, and we are providing this umbrella.
2: Yeah, and I've been for one of your events previously, and it is very active and engaging, and it is very interesting. Kazhinja Prasham vannappol a lot of women were actively participating, and yeah. I think it's a wonderful organization that you are conducting.
11: Yeah, it is with the total feeling. It comes from the heart, and we three board members, we strongly believe in that. We are co-founders, and I am Kala Narayanan, and then Lata Menon, who's a lawyer, and I am a travel agent, and then we have Vaidehi Raut. She's also in a profession, sea freight and so on and so forth.
2: Awesome.
11: So we are all together, and we strong women, we three feel that we are very strong women in the community, and we have brought this Indo-Canadian Women Foundation into existence, and we have a lot of following.
2: Okay.
11: So over to Lata. Mm-hmm.
2: Yeah, but we expo in a bit of details that I'm about to, especially that's happening on September 20th.
11: Yeah. Lata, yes, will give you all the details.
12: Yeah, definitely. This is the one. I'm also Lata Menon, the co-founder for Indo-Canadian Women Foundation. This is an excellent platform, either for an opportunity for women in showcasing the business on a prestigious, inclusive platform, on the Indo-Canadian Women Foundation. And we have this event on the Woodbine Banquet Hall, which is a huge banquet which we have taken over, where there are about 60 to 65 vendors who is showcasing their products, and which includes everything with the women in business. Pale karyangalum avarku ippa pale nammalku, we are having a lot of festivals. Ippa nammalku navaratri varunu, nammalku Diwali varunu, pinne nammalku Christmas varunu, New Year varunu. 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
12: 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So thank you so much for all the media and for all the sponsors who are supporting our event.
11: I would like to add one more thing that we want everybody to come, all the ladies and gents, of course, and ladies especially, a special mention because it's a free event. Everybody come in your best saris and whatnot. We are giving an opportunity to whoever enters to walk the ramp. After every half an hour, there will be a walk the ramp. And because we want to showcase the women who come in saris or in the best Indian attire, to come and walk on the stage, you know, that is one thing. And another thing is we will be having a couple of fashion shows during the course of the day, and the highlight will be after 4 o'clock for our own group of ladies who will be walking the ramp. So okay, it's a fun-filled event, and nobody can go wrong by coming here. It's like a classy event with, you know, and you really will enjoy when you come there and support the ladies in business. They're there, and they need your support. So do come one, come all, and we request you all to attend this event, okay?
2: Wish you all the very best, and thank you for your time, Lata and Kala. Wish you all the best.
12: Yeah, do not forget
11: for giving us the time. Thank you.
2: പുതിയ പാട്ടുകൾ ആദ്യമായി മധുര ഗീതത്തിലൂടെ

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0: Music, information, entertainment. 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
1: That was a very, very refreshing session, Kata Mega. Thank you so much. Nyanum ivide nalla enlighten aayathu, nalla messagesum, nalla advice ennu parayan padilla. No upadesham. But I thought it was a very beautiful message that
2: role model aavanam nu parnadu ketarno.
1: 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I have no idea. But I think that was one of the most how do I say it, important message, and that we can relate, and
2: as
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2: parents
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2: Yes, and exactly.
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1: 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So I think it's a great initiative. 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
1: 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We have a race track, right? Appo Formula 1 sherikkum parna India il undayirunnu between I think 2011 to 18 or 13 to 18 that time frame. Uttar Pradesh il irunnu aa oru track Budh International Circuit nadana track. 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
1: 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That was a good choice. 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
1: 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Yes. Guys, don't forget, you know, please subscribe to our YouTube channel, follow our Instagram and Facebook page, and I hope you guys had a lot of fun today with talking to RJ Megha and myself, RJ Jobi, and Sunday Club, that is, which is tomorrow in the evening. Adha nammude sondam, hosted by RJ Parvathi and RJ Saloni. Do not forget to listen.
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4: 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What are the new deals for the customers?
5: Vanakkam, vanakkam, vanakkam to everyone. 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But I will tell you first, from next week, from Monday, because tariff is hitting, the 30% price will go up.
4: Yeah.
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4: Yeah.
5: 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You are saving 30% on furniture. The prices were same.
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5: 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Mindan.
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0: 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And now one more thing, special. Bring your child with you. Bring your child.
1: Yeah.
0: You know PS5 PlayStation game?
1: Oh. Yeah. 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
0: You will buy bedroom set for $2,000 and bring your kid with you and get PS5 PlayStation game absolutely free.
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1: Yeah.
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1: Oh.
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1: Yeah.
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1: Oh.
2: Air fryer 11. 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
1: yeah,
2: tariff hit the prices.
1: Yes,
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1: Yeah,
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5: 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You think it's going more down or no? 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
3: More down.
6: More down.
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3: Studio, yeah.
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2: ஆமா. 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
4: Get big screen television TV. 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
3: Oh, உங்களுக்கு.
4: Anna happy?
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4: Now say to the customer, please go there. 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